I feel hella shitty because it's like, yo, like, if I would have known he was so cool, and it's like, yo, if I would have watched interviews sooner, bro, we were so alike. It's unfortunate because it's like, yo, when people die, that's when we, like, you know? Because your remorse kind of makes you check them out.

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1: 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Yeah, let's go, come on, come on, come on, come on.
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1: 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Yeah, let's go, come on, come on, come on, come on.
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sweat something. Every song, a promise. Remember when music was a voice for the lost, the broken, the searching. Melodies, they were salvation. The struggle,

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Passion traded for chart positions. 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Human truth, raw desire. 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

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And there's no place in this world that I'd rather be than right here with midnight and you. Right on.

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She's not even cute. She's not even pretty. Have you seen how much makeup she wears? And by the way, she facetunes her pictures so much. I honestly think she bought her followers. She barely gets any likes anyway.